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Jackson advised. Son, a number one male, 15 years old, his name is Kevin Chandel, 178, mental crisis. Getting further.

0: just wondering if I'm going to drive the male punch on the wall over his video game, but he'll be in the basement. Are you changing by me as well? Tower 212 or 185. This is 1043, animal control will not block this at all. They OT an offer to bring up the animal shelter.
1: Well, yeah, I was wondering if they were still out or not. We're able to respond. We'll take care of it.

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0: Sí, con carga, mira, vamos a ver. Ya, yo lo sé. Six, one, eight, three, 97. Just put on my shirt, but I don't really strong. Show quick. Okay, follow my hang out for the 30th here. See if he needs the runway shut down. What?
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3: She's 2 Charlie showing expired 7826 on a 2009 Suzuki, 28 Grand, so this is your 2024.
0: Right. Carry on. Before you're going to drop it up and talk off.

0: River Valley Grand Castle.
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0: Did you get one?
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1: 35.
0: Yes, 235, 725, 42 Duke Street. Attorney's office. Presenting Nikki advised on camera. 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

0: 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We'll have to use the gray area for trouble for 9132.
1: 254.
0: Yeah, 254-185, 1025, 12,000, 536, Catalina Drive, close of Thunderbird Drive. Agnes, I met her brother. 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
0: Okay.

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0: 235.
1: Good.
0: On the shopping center manager, not facing, but from there, I can definitely trust that. I believe I may shut my car.
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Blackbird Spelling, Henry Shignon, Pippith, Patrick, Little Francis, Favorite 1225, 1959, Alphasonic. George 226918.

0: 67 East West Virginia, showing valid through 1229, sorry, through Maryland, 1224.
1: Right, thank you.
2: Super sound clear, 67. 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

0: Tower to U30 and 235, we hang up and back on the line. 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
2: Traffic 14, I'm here. 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

0: Valley Tavern Club, traffic route clearing St. Michael's Fork. Good morning, have a good day. Good morning, 2002 on a red 4 Fusion. Good morning, have a good day. Yes, to say bye. Yeah. 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
1: Right, thank you. 1-8-4-4-4.
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0: Hey, what's up, Aaron? 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
1: All right.
0: Clear Maryland, 9 Delta Julia, 2480. The blue to every is 84.
2: 40,004. 278, yes, King. Okay. 10-4.

0: receivers or air points in that manner. Rising my phone here, Alpha November, Tana, India, November, India, person Enrico, Will Matthew with two P's, 628-95 PM.
1: Well, my first.
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0: 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This is Sierra Uniform Victor 5321, Del Black Cliff, still traveling. Border for dispatch, Mark.
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1: Wait for Stephen, no Clifton, Aver, 10-6, 1949, one out.

0: for calling the hang a room, you had a room now. 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DB 525-29, so I'm thinking I'm going to go there. Bravo 600-601-26.
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Suzuki Breeze. For Virginia, showing valid Class B also expires 5035 plus 5.0. So I see my license test.

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0: Through Valley, David Victor 36948 on blue, he's on a series.
1: Okay. Have a good day, everybody. 73 at 36, I'm going to call over.
0: Thank you.

0: busy with the primary care before trying to tell a weird few comments. 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I think we
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2: Central Lane for 270 on traffic, and then Russell and Chesty Beach for the Hillary and Switch Tap 1.
0: 41.
2: 418, we just
0: need you. 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

0: 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They're on the shoulder. And Joe is out there.
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0: They are clearing.
1: Okay, 3-4.
0: Decent propeller traffic, 4-1 point.
1: 3-4, 2-2.
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1: Tower, can you run my driver in the car, please? That's right. And just 143, the registration is suspended. It's 524-2634, I see James here as well. Sure, thank you.
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0: sweetheart. Italian Y 2019 coded again way to Rebecca Forrest, third fire, Italian fire, 9:30 of 24. Suspended. Katina 24 for ICP attack.
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0: 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You can make a call on it.
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1: Return to
0: key. Last of Payton with a Y, first to Joshua, little Robert, 210-78, 2-0.

274-1025-355 was the drive across the Rio Drive. 1015 is Ashland. Advised, she called last night in regards to a man all black with a ski mask on and left a book bag outside. She just got home tonight, advised they saw the same man running around. He ran back into the woods. Possibly number one man wearing all black with a ski mask. The mail was related to the stolen vehicle call last night as well. First floor. Here, 5 years,

Metroplex 507 at the Walmart in Dunkirk, 10600 Town Square Boulevard, across at Penwick Lane. Injuries in the fall. Well, 25 is 059 at 2209. Black 507, Walmart in Dunkirk, 10600 Town Center Boulevard, across the Penwick Lane, injuries will fall, and 25 is to respond at 2209. Call for 125, Black 507, canceled at 2210.

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0: including registration of the Spyder Rider 2019 with Mitsubishi. 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There's also an ICD insurance last 3610 on 26. Say the way you have controls, you choose for a house check, Joseph's Corporator.
1: 274.

0: 224 to 25 10 Central Drive, cross the Shirley Way. 1015 is Derek. Advise him and his family on vacation down to work, stating the basement door alarm was triggered. He didn't see anything on his cameras, but would like to get checked out. No one should be there, and the only vehicles in the driveway should be a gray Audi, silver Hyundai, and a white Chevy pickup.
1: Charlie Wolf, Black Bandit.

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Lat 4 versus Kennedy, KENNADY. There was one, Sierra Hotel Echo, Kilo, Indiana, the Morales Hotel, NBC Live 21, 2000, 5 1 0.

0: Yes, this is the quarter of the Ohio Valley. Class of Charlie, firefighter 29, 1 career. Parker left to change his lap number.
1: Are you talking about rounds waking up? Last Williams, first Kelly, Kilo, Echo Lima, Lima Yankee, no Delta, Echo Lima, India Sierra Alpha, 10-4-75, waking up.
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0: 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Owens, first David, Bill Patrick, David, 3920, 1962, 2.

0: to the Reinhardt second 1037 call. And they confirmed that that was the same individual.
1: The same description.
0: All right. And again, if that card's still open, you can close it up.
1: Sure. 278 Tower, copy traffic, South 4, Others Creek Road. 268-60. Through Maryland, 6 Echo, X-ray 0669. 1 of 3, Chief, I see you.

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0: for District 1, 225-4085 Loving Drive, crosses House Road. 1017 is Amanda. Believes somebody is in her house. She's hearing loud noises downstairs. Yes, my gosh. 245.
1: What is it?
0: 245-1-8-2-7-8-10-4-8-10-4-3. There is no alert in the residence. 3, 8, and 1, 8, names of bikes.
1: I'm going to drive with that data. I gave you 4 without this place 3. Point GMC.

0: Meat dog is a meat kettle. 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
1: Right. You work towards that worry a lot.
2: Close the old jazz.
1: Oh, I got that four.
2: Just 45 on the time.
0: For 245 the burglary on the switch.

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1: Wait, you hear a lot of background. Keep turning around.
0: Sorry, 247, there was no matter the 1017.
1: He was asked to say what is with the 1017.
0: Yeah.

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1: I'm on the side of the house next to the basketball court.
0: Can you run up a contact with 1017 and ask her if the fence for the back deck has always been knocked out?

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1: 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It is prone packed, it's underneath the deck.
0: They advise the houses, wear and tear.

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0: 3-4.
1: Cooper 724, what's your 20?
2: Down front.
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0: Rosebud 9, Bravo, Romeo, India, Charlie, Echo, Joseph, Amanda, Midwest 9, George, India, Lima, Delta, Alpha, Romeo, Kilo, TP now 215, 77.
1: QAW unit,
2: doing
1: low
2: for traffic
1: compliance, shares
2: those call
1: for

0: 1169, in the area of Marina Boulevard and Rouse Newhall Road, 1017 advised. On Rouse Newhall Road near the entrance to Drum Point, there was about 10 to 12 kids on e-bikes and one on a dirt bike just sitting in the middle of the street. Caller was concerned since they only had 2-3 lights on them and somebody got hit by a car.
1: Yeah, thank you.

0: 263 to 188. Can you start the horse to the sheriff's office, please?
1: Yep.
0: I can take care of that one and start with the motion.
2: All right, thanks, sir.
0: Sure. All right, Connor, you can come up for this vehicle's parking for Allegiant. 266, what was it?

0: Papers are there. I'm pulling in to clear your house over there.
1: Security 74.
0: Camera 1 point. 6 6 3 6 G. Eagle, Bravo 0 7 9 10.

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0: 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For the residential fire alarm, Orange County 7 is to respond, 2323. Local Box 707, 4535 Williams Wharf Road, cross of Kings Road. For the residential fire alarm, Inch 27, did respond, 2323.
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0: Is 54-65-1-2-1-3-11-8-2-2-1-1. Is a number 1 female, 19 years old. Her name is Soraya Dorsey. She advised that she is lost and does not know where she is. She last dropped off her boyfriend at a hotel and now she doesn't know where she is or where she's going.

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0: Tower 5-9, Golf Victor, looks like 5185 on a Gray Ranger. Traffic South Florida, look out.
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1: 三千。
0: Last of North, first of Joseph. Little name that's not, because we went by Echo Roman. He's a junior.
2: 813-63, 2 miles. Yeah, well, it's Murphy on the stairs. Next, it seems like any of the appliances or the wall driver. You can hold us clear. The trailer's going to solve that light.
1: 647 valve, class of Charlie 3032, 0 points, 974. 7-2, pass.

0: 3% parakeet, I'm going to traffic complaint 2-4 split, clearing of red light, head south. It looked like a black SUV.
1: Okay, yes, there is a 2-4 split going southbound, block of the SUV. 2-4 south. 2-3-5, sir.

0: was like 2, 3, 7, 4, 9, probably a Lima. It was like a blue or black SUV.
1: Roger, Oliver, traffic southport, Old Town, near 7-11.
2: 7-4, 2-3-5, redirect.

Last of Rodney, first name I spell, Julie Alpha, Hotel Romeo, Echo, Tango Hotel, Milk Obama, 9-5-2008, 1 mil.

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1: Usually to Anne Arundel County, 4812 Atwell Road, across Avery Road for the working fire dispatches from the 5 is to respond.
0: That's the building, Bravo Alpha Whiskey, Mike Alpha November, first name I spell it. India Sierra Alpha, Bravo Echo, legal name Echo. Real name is Cole Cool and Kamala, 331-2008, 2 Kamala.
1: 006. Usually to, I got Anne Arundel County, 4812 Atwell Road, across the Avery Road for the working fire dispatch. Engine 5, please respond, 006.
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0: 2 Denver Tower, 37 vehicle on the Mexico parking lot, heading Maryland 28. 1 Foxtrot, Pima 2119 on the Black Chevy Silverado.
1: I see the Leap
0: 184. 184.

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swap in for an Andrea, Adam, Nora, David, Robert, Edward, Adam, Philip, Stalling, Mary, Adam, Robert, Tyler, Lincoln, Young, Nora, Edward, 7782.

mutually to Anne Arundel County, Anne Arundel Box, 4105, 4812, Outwell Road, across the Avery Road for any working fire dispatch, and 21, is due to respond, 0012. Mutually to Anne Arundel County, Anne Arundel Box, 4105, 4812, Outwell Road, also Avery Road, free working fire dispatch, and 21 is to respond, 0012.

0: 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Direct, I'm going to tell you.
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Blasting southbound 4 from Mount Zion Marble Road. General, this call advises we have an open line transfer from PG County. A female advised she got into a white tractor trailer cab, no trailer attached, with the numbers 2098 on the side of it. The driver is not letting her out, has threatened to shoot her with a 1032. It's going to be a white male, 53 years old. They still have the open line, no further, no thing.

0: 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And just put the tag in the car, please.
1: Hello, 245. Car direct.

Columbus City ATL. We are calling YPD. They advise that Sydney Chrome subject. Currently put the phone down. They are having a conversation. They can't make out what it is. The last three updated pings were showing FG2 fuel truck out near that intersection. Look for this part.

0: 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We're off from the area. And, all of you can just read you.
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0: Calgary, the unit is in front of the superior to that MSD and it's retired. 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
1: Correct, Earth 184.
0: Perfect, 2 pages, please.
1: Correct.
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0: Last call. First, Tango Alpha Mike, Yankee Alpha, Bill Janae, JAN, AD, 10728 Delta Four. Last, Thompson, First Trayvon, TRV, VON, Bill Maurice, MAURICE, 1 male, 322 Delta Four. Cooper 718 for you, direct over. Nazareth.
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Prospect Line, Charles and Adam Robert Ocean, Percival Lexus, Bill Wolf Eduardo, 21693, Tales of Five Coats.

0: 274-5-Charlie-3231, restrictions for employment, educational purposes, and trying obtaining health care treatment, plan 74 San Mexicans.
1: Have available, you know, I got it, but I have been able to find out all 33. Please don't need it. Yes, it's 72-47, 25 area, the 23 crew, 17 header will be in Orange Kia, advised that she found adults.

0: Correction, it'll be a white pit bull, and she does not currently have a dog. It's just staying in the road. Could we have her?
1: Okay.

0: I like to do you have to see what was a phone number for supply? We also want to talk to you and try to make an aggressive. We were at 2-2-2-7-8-4 on the right side.
1: Okay. Is it 491 on Marble Road? Is it cell phone radio port?
0: Sorry. Oh, sorry, I get my computer down. Oh. Yeah, there's lights on the house and the light's coming out. I just want to make sure it's there, though, before I leave it.
1: For what, 5-9-0?

0: yard to the right coming from our floor, right down the street from the building front. She said, call animal control, see if they'll come out here. She's not too funny right now.
1: Jesus.

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0: Not one of them, but he was not one of them. 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
1: Just wait for.

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Julian 68. 2 Frank Nora 41. The Tower Terminal Files, which I have delivered.

0: My apologies. Try 2 Frank Henry, Nora 41.
1: Can I get the, do it kind of right out of the normal and possibly kind of 20 to 5 over?

Skybox 211, Tower Pines 1, 420 West Harris Beach Road, also Prince Edward Boulevard, apartment 309, pretty medical alarm. And what's coming 4 is due to proceed at 157.

Blackbox 211, Calvert Pines 1420, West Stairs Beach Road, cross of Prince Frederick Boulevard, permit 309 for the medical alarm. AMS 74 is due to proceed 157.

My clock's on move to 8515 Barrel Drive. Process, VM Tel Court, trouble breathing, ALS 27, and the medical to respond, 202.

0: Approximately 8515 Darrell Drive, across the Sam Kill Court, trouble breathing, and 127 in the medical due respond, 202.
1: Ambulance 204.
0: Ambulance 204, Coward Pines 1, apartment 309, East with Shop 3.
1: Ambulance 204.
0: You're still on me.

0: And once 204, the alarm came through the alarm company. They were able to get in contact with her, however, were unable to get any information. The patient should be in her bedroom. She's an 80-year-old female, and vital life information is on the fridge.
1: 928-515, Daryl Drive, respond off 3.
0: Medic 20 to 40-year-old female, chest pain, trouble breathing.

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2: 23GMT from Belmont Technology out of Baltimore, showing suspended. 26RG, pick up pad, one pad, from the report. 7 Walker, 7395, Tyler's Warford, the Jefferson House. Correct, it's 4, 6, 6, Black Canopy. Strong contrast station.
1: Engine 3, Puma Kilo 3.
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1: Good.
0: Blackhawk 307, at the Jefferson House, 395 Sellersworth Road, also Pardo Road, for the unconscious patient, Engine Company 3, Parent ULS 3, and the medic is due, no medic available. 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Are you committed to this call?
1: I'll be committed to this call.
0: Yes, sir.

0: 25 cal.
1: 25.
0: No, me on the number for the second medic slot. Cancel 204. I'm in route. Switching to her.
1: Okay, 25. 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

PHO 3, okay, the patient's going to be in the bedroom.

usually to Charles County, 7285 Benedict Avenue. For vomiting, 74 is 0955.

0: mutually to Charles County, 7285 Benedict Avenue, for vomiting. Animal 24 is to respond, 256.
1: 256, down traffic, 260, with the left.
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1: 6 6 5 5.
0: Last apart. First, Michael. Middle, Anthony. He's the second. Middle,

0: We're going to be departing scene, both of us on board. Priority 1 to Calvert Health. Give them a call, please. Tell them to set up for RSI. Patient's going to be 60 kilograms. I'll call them on the radio.
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He is on Liverpool. He has a friend of friends staying in the residence. He is trying to fight them, yelling about Jesus. Not sure if he's having a mental episode or not. He did assault others in the house prior to him calling. I think they left on foot, westbound 231. They can still hear him screaming. I'm trying to give you a description.

0: 2-10-61. Can you get a description of the subject again?
1: Okay, it'll be a mixed male, 22 years old, wearing shorts and a red shirt.
0: Direct, it's yelling now.

0: 35
1: 35
0: 35 35 35 35 35 35 35 35 35 35 35 35 35 35 35 35 35 35 35 35 35 35 35 35 35 35 35 35 35 35 35 35 35 35 35 35 35 35 35 35 35 35 35 35 35 35 35 35 35 35 35 35 35 35 35 35 35 35 35 35 35 35 35 35 35 35 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35 35 35 35 35 35 35 35 35 35 35 35 35 35 35 35 35 35 35 35 35 35 35 35 35 35 35 35 35 35 35 35 35 35 35 35 35 35 35 35 35 35 35 35 35 35 35 35 35

0: or in the house, understand?
1: 3725, 3725.
0: He's extremely, 1096. He's walking westbound. We're going to get a president to make sure right there.

0: 20 Charlie Tower, unclear Tower Hill, switching back.
1: 20 Charlie, okay.
0: Sorry, Charlie.
1: Sorry, Charlie, okay.

25 area from House Road and 260. 1017 advised that there were two, number two females wearing white t-shirts, had long hair. They were both approximately 9 to 10 years old with flashlights running down the road. The caller confronted them and they advised that they were going to 7-Eleven. The caller is no longer in the area.

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1: Couch PA201, okay, it's a 32-year-old female, high heart rate, currently reading at 163.
2: Echo box 213, 200, Chesapeake Avenue, crossing Maryland Avenue, elevated heart rate and trouble breathing. 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
0: Turn P-24, it's a 60-year-old female. Her heart is racing and short of breath. 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And the porch light will be on.

0: It's 20 Charlie Howard. 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
1: See, Air
2: 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Air 21.
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That's Douglas first Devon Delta Alpha apostrophe Victor Alpha. 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My name is Stanley. 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

0: 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Paul Dares Be True.
1: This is MA, number one female. Last of Dennis, first of Shannon, middle. Sam Henry Adam, Nora Nora, Edward Lincoln. 2-1-1996.
0: For dislodged catheter. Ambulance 4 is due to proceed, 5-3. Knockbox 212, 370, Terrace Drive, for a dislodged catheter. Ambulance 4 is due to proceed at 5:30.

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0: talk to you. He wants me to hear through your phone alarm how long are you still? Park is 255 and 249, that's Southern Middle School. It's the intrusion alarm covering the entire building.
1: Yeah, 254.
0: Thank you.
1: Thank you.

0: Kimberly, California. I don't have traffic. Station from in front of Brooklyn Park. Probably 20.
1: Turn 50, 48, 68.
0: Fox, 5, 7, 1, 3, on the way down. 48, 4.

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1: Tower 1039,
0: ready. Yes, I'm in up to female. Last of bowls. Yes. Tammy, middle limb, 2 inches. Number 429, 1963.
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0: 232, Wolf, Apache, Chicago, Detroit, 2429, Purple Lunch, 229, 1034.
1: Charlie Hotel, Echo 1C, Prince of Carl, Lady Virginia, 38, Prince of 311D.

0: Toyota 4Runner, unit 15 minute UTA.
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0: 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Man Rail, 8 George, 6656. 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
2: Ambulance 204, 49
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1: Zero,
0: Zero, 15. Spam call, 5-0-0-63. A white port pass.
1: Yes, sir. The vehicle is suspended 86, 26 miles, and the IP inspection.

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2: 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Last of Crooms, first Cameron, middle Xavier, Denver 428, 2004.
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1: 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We're handling. You can cancel.

0: email too for you guys. 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
1: Yeah, we'll take it. Where's the name of your phone?
0: 370 Terrace Drive. Respond off 3.
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1: Connector, mile 4, the 5 is only coming off of Southern Connector on the 4 was not changing.

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0: She advised that there is a male walking up the street. She believed that he initially was going to attempt to break into her residence. He's walking north on B Street. He's a number one male wearing pajama pants, a dark t-shirt. He's between 30 and 40 years old with short curly hair.
1: Interesting.
0: 2-2-2-4.
1: Three calls, lane off 7821.
0: 3-2-1-6-6, expired 131 of 26, 29 of 34.

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We're trying to be sure you know, since I'm TMI'd, her husband was awake. 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
0: Right.
1: The vehicle registration is suspended. Two open suspension, 6-7 of 26 for ICD insurance lapse case, and 6-7 of 26 for insurance lapse, 29-7-7-4.

0: Well, if you heard a driver on tag, I'm going to call it out. Mark it's work.
1: Vehicle description.
0: Yeah, it's a gray Chevy Tahoe. We're pulling into the parking lot, we're out.
1: 1-2-2-6-4.

0: East Night Tower, traffic northbound 4 Fox Run. 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

0: the room in the area.
1: Okay, see you later, Jacob. CS-71, Proctor, White Plains, Shane Valley, Charlie 2528, 0 pound points, 1029, 1074.
0: Right, thank you. Right, I ran 24.
1: Yeah, 2569, 68.

0: I believe first left to go in door near Alpha Zero Hotel, Alpha Hospital, G-Park Moving, first door left to go in, Alpha Kilo, Echo Echo Mike, Echo Park left to go in, Ring Alpha, Yankee, Mike, Oscar, November Delta, 227.92, one out.
1: Two female, they were 9, 15, and 1.
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Charlie, 28 Charlie, 28 Charlie, 28 Charlie, 28 Charlie, 28 Charlie, 28 Charlie, 28 Charlie, 28 Charlie, 28 Charlie, 28 Charlie, 28 Charlie, 28 Charlie, 28 Charlie, 28 Charlie, 28 Charlie, 28 Charlie, 28 Charlie, 28 Charlie, 28 Charlie, 28 Charlie, 28 Charlie, 28 Charlie, 28 Charlie, 28 Charlie, 28 Charlie, 28 Charlie, 28 Charlie, 28 Charlie, 28 Charlie, 28 Charlie, 28

0: 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Base height, Camp Roosevelt.
1: Tower
0: 3, 3, 2, 2, Charlie Lane, white Mercedes, A220.
2: 3, 8, 8, 9.
0: Tower, traffic.
1: Tower,
2: 2, 4. 2, 4, okay.
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0: Want to drop that one
1: off. 2, 1, 3, 2, 1. 2, 3, 2, 3, 2, 3, 2, 3, 2, 3, 2, 3, 2, 3, 2, 3, 2, 3, 2, 3, 2, 3, 2, 3, 2, 3, 2, 3, 2, 3, 2, 3, 2, 3, 2, 3, 2, 3, 2, 3, 2, 3, 2, 3, 2, 3, 2, 3, 2, 3, 2, 3, 2, 3, 2, 3, 2, 3, 2, 3, 2, 3, 2, 3, 2, 3, 2, 3, 2, 3, 2, 3, 2, 3, 2, 3, 2, 3, 2, 3, 2, 3, 2, 3, 2, 3, 2, 3, 2, 3, 2, 3, 2, 3, 2, 3, 2, 3, 2, 3, 2, 3, 2, 3, 2, 3, 2, 3, 2, 3, 2, 3, 2, 3, 2, 3, 2, 3, 2, 3, 2

0: Yes, ma'am. Number 2 female last. 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King Henry Ocean. Union Sam. 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
1: QR code, please. 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

0: Japanese 5G Blackwell Drive. We quickly been invited to my favorite accident on her husband's cell phone sharing. She's aware of the policy.
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0: Please,

0: Classless Town Oscar, Lima, Uniform Bravo Oscar, Birthday of Moses, Middle West Spelling, Echo Kilo Uniform, November Delta, Alpha, Yankee Oscar, Labor of 16, 1990. Tower 1041.
1: Tower 2554. T76 detailing an ID only with 86 to address is 2974.
0: Direct, thank you. 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
0: Okay.

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0: Short Acres Way, performance 816, 312, 2825, 9, 7, 6.

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Yeah.

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0: Austin Holmes for Hotel Oscar Lima, Mike Echo Sierra for Stan Ronald, morning is Oxford, date of birth is 10-13-56-1F.
1: Yeah, 55 is a low speed, I'm on a 27, there's your 0 point. Sometimes it's 24.
0: Thank you.

South Tower traffic from down T Street. Maryland 55970 Charlie Hotel, Cadena Blue Land Rover.

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0: Lots of wood, versus more, Colonel Mano, 710-88, yeah. Lots of Smith, Northwest Stelling, Juliet Echo, Remus, November Echo, Lima Echo, Middle of the Week, Denver is 10-20-71, one thing up.

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0: 71, only found out on Charlie Mike's device. 732 was your current from 34.
1: Correct.
0: Did you go over?
2: Did you get over?

Texas, 2019, 2020, 2020, 2020, 2020, 2020, 2020, 2020, 2020, 2020, 2020, 2020, 2020, 2020, 2020, 2020, 2020, 2020, 2020, 2020, 2020, 2020, 2020, 2020, 2020, 2020, 2020, 2020, 2020, 2020, 2020, 2020, 2020, 2020, 2020, 2020, 2020, 2020, 2020, 2020, 2020, 2020, 2020, 2020, 2020, 2020, 2020, 2020, 2020, 2020, 2020, 2020, 2020, 2020, 2020, 2020, 2020, 2020, 2020, 2020, 2020, 2020, 2020, 2020, 2020, 2020, 2020, 2020, 2020, 2020, 2020, 2020, 2020, 2020, 2020, 2020, 2020, 2020, 2020, 2020, 2020, 2020, 2020, 2020, 2020, 2020, 2020, 2020, 2020, 2020, 2020, 2020, 2020, 2

Crazy festival.

Traffic in Chicago. This is the traffic speed. DC doors are off by 1.

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Ambulance 3 is due to respond at 8:11. Medical Box 32 at the East Wellness Nursing Center, 13325 Dow Road for high blood pressure. Ambulance 3 is due to respond at 8:12.

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0: the power. Can you copy all then? Please. One Frank Mary, Charlie Union, 9 John, 9, 0 Edward Union, 6456344.
1: Ambulance 23.
2: Ambulance 23, East Helmets Nursing Center, what's going out there?
1: Ambulance 23.
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1: Last of Falcons, first of Mary, middle of Estella. This is a home female, 821-7.
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0: I'm not sure if I know.
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1: Is that 6-6-0-9-8? I do not have a point of non-process.

0: an enrolled male, class of King Edward's exam, first George Robert Edward Force, R. Edward Rucker, date of birth 3/10/2001.
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Like, how was I just thinking?

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0: Calvin, 1041. And I'll be covering north today, 905 is off.
1: Hi, Peter.
0: What's the direct on that fire report that came in last night?
2: Okay, so we'll be charging 16 out, I'm already there.

0: 3945 Forest Avenue. It's going to be in the area.
1: Not need to cover 1041.
0: Parking lot just to the left. Eastern County Case Crystal advising her brother is refusing to allow his brother to leave. Should be a Volkswagen Passage plus in a Chevy Equinox. We're trying to get further on description.
1: Power, can you start me a trap service at 13321 Shipwright Circle and hold me out?
0: Should be a number 2 male, age 36. He's typically wearing jeans and a t-shirt. A Christopher Stewart, 11288.
2: I think Rez will pop up Echo Romeo Echo Zulu first and center. My name is Joseph. The address is 1023-91.
3: Two 55 Rez, turn that on. See, Charlie, correction, restriction, correct, the line is 0.974.

0: 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Check over the police for trouble breathing. Paramedic ambulance 1 is to respond at 839.
1: Corporate AC 903, make ready to copy.
2: Sorry,

0: at 5219 4th Street. Caller finds that her resident, she has a feral cat that's behind her house living in a vine. It's going to be white and brown in color. It's got severe drainage coming out of its eyes and nose. Sleep the cat every day at 3:30 p.m. behind a trailer in her backyard on a red plate. Our caller is not home right now. The caller will be home until 3:30. I have a phone number, of course, I put in the card. She called from the cover sheet, supplied her work phone as well. She won't be able to answer her cell phone. Phone's in this narrative.
1: Yeah, I think you put me on it. I'll give her a call and drop off a trap and a trap notice and just explain the rules to her.
0: That's right.

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0: 201.
1: Tower PA 21, police are on scene and scene is secure. 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
0: Under.

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0: 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Charlie, searching for a mechanical 8 diamonds. 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I'm trying not to work. 8
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0: 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I set truck 188, I'll be 1024.
1: Right.

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And Shelby 1 is due to proceed 904.

Park Box, one 9145, San Marines Place for lift assist. 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
1: Everything's normal. All right, everything.

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3: Sir, copy at 28.
4: Yeah, just 16.
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0: 50 pictures of grocery Timberview Lane, courtesy of Warren. She would like to check on a 20-year-old Gabriel Wilson. He's autistic and suffers from depression. Last night he seemed to be depressed, and now this morning we aren't able to make contact with him. He has a history of suicide about 2 years ago. The mother is the 1017. She would like a 1021 with the disposition.
1: Direct.
2: Yeah, 240.
3: 241,
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5: 11,
3: tone location.
0: Okay, Angelo. Brian, 143, as a mental subject for that same location. It was April 26th, and he was set in my...
2: Do you want to go to

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Turkey, back up to Jordan 28. Charlie 1, Papa 1, 333, to wake you.

He was given up Charles 1, Papa Charles, Idaho, contact. Still advised that his meritorious service in the Idaho Marine Corps and contact to a subject at Forsyth County on 26th, 2924.

0: take my last name, first part by spelling Charlie Hotel House, Charlie Oscar November, second part of Lorena, the first of Carla with a K, middle initial P Papa, day of birth 7/10/94, copy Georgia Sonic.
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0: Hold right for Ralph.
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It looks like its eyes are almost completely shut.

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0: 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I put the online exposure in using the shelter's address.
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0: 3748, Mike, the Duke.
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0: Maryland 7, Charlie 7075, what Chevy Sobrado?

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0: Jonathan Weeks for Whiskey Echo Echo Mosquera. 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
1: 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We have an employee here that has a injury to his arm that is not work related. He is starting to experience some issues with feeling faint and ill. Are we able to have somebody come and check him out medically?
2: Negative. I can see if I can the ambulance there. Is that what you want?
1: Correct.
2: I'm clear, sir. I'm on for the next person.

0: What is the individual's age?
1: I estimate around 30 years old.
0: Which arm is it?

0: I believe it's his left arm. He appears to be feeling faint and is sitting on the ground. I'm not sure how deep the cut is, but it's been advised he probably needs sutures in it.
1: Correct. They're dispatching ambulance now.
0: Okay.
1: Okay.

0: Key missile launch position 3 area was locked out good.
1: Two
0: 25, 25, 11715, no bridge.

Medical Box 205 at the Linda Kelly Animal Shelter, 5055 Holland Point Road. For a laceration, failing faint, ambulance for the medic and ambulance 705 are due to respond at 10 to 7.

0: Medical Box 205, the Linda Kelly Animal Shelter, 5055 Holland Point Road for a laceration, feeling faint. Ambulance 4, the medic and ambulance 1005 are due response. I can call for ambulance 4 at 1008.
1: 3-4, okay,

0: What's the matter, client?
1: Paramedic 20, the Linda Kelly Animal Shelter, responding up 3.
0: Medic 20.
2: Medic 20, the Linda Kelly Animal Shelter, 1231, 30-year-old male. Any laceration?
3: Roger, by IP 90C, received 25, 26, 15,

Animals 204, athletic alley. Animal shelter, you have a 30-year-old male with laceration to the arm, feeling faint. Yeah, medic 20.

0: Medical Black 7-4-1-4-4-9, Plateau Road, cross of Calvert Boulevard, for back pain, ambulance 7 is due to proceed at 10-12.
1: Excuse me, sir, returns on 8-2-1 for you this time. Four showing valid due 527, deficit to David Park, Santa Savage, and Medical Savage 1029-1074.
0: Medical Box 704-1449, Plateau Road, cross the Tower Boulevard for back pain. Ambulance 7 is due to proceed at 1013.
1: Apologies, the return of 719 to a ref, we're saying valid due 527 to a Karen Leach of Scotland, St. Mary's, West 1034.

0: for traffic southbound 4, I don't think, since 28th Street.
1: 58.
0: No, I'm still at the pop of 4862. So, wait, guys.

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1: Mike
0: 25.
1: Seven, nine on three.
2: Arrow 7914 Plateau Road in Long Beach for back pain, 33-year-old male.
3: Tom Anthony, North Beach area, currently up right now. Okay. 240 Calvary Road, Calvary now 33. 625-3848-3 0 open line.
2: P204, okay.

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2: Med 28, so far, Christopher.
0: Alright, for a guy.
3: Traffic 2711, you're trying to get 2014, you got upload, QA expired 4/30/26, 3, Serenity Dams at 9,774.
0: Right, all my traffic momentarily.

0: car. Harry Tucker Tag, they're both ready.
1: Yeah.
0: Pennsylvania Zulu Yankee Foxtrot 1054.
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1: That's June's first of Torrente, middle of Tanu, 6:23:97.
2: Okay, so on.
0: Charlie 2634, no reception, 0 points, 74.
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1: 9-8, go ahead.
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1: I don't know where you're at.

0: 55 Tower traffic, southbound 4 Mile Road. Maryland 8 Hotel Alpha, 7845, Pagona, Gray, Volkswagen, Passage Park.
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0: Gambler, both Alpha Golf, Alpha Mike Bravo, Alpha Romeo, first name is Delaney, Delta Alpha Lima, Alpha November, India Echo, my name is Nicole. Date of birth is 5/17/2006.
1: Yes, Alex, is your flyer, yes, or check what there's your cell phone,

244-71-75-15-140. Should be true. Okay, Gary, she checked on a Gregory Carlson to an apartment over a week and has been calling and not getting answers. She's lost weight. She typically talks to him about once a week. She has a history of diabetes and a left leg amputation. You can send him like a call back to 3 Soundtrack.

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1: Charlie Anthony, Northern City, Walter, February 3.
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2: 7-9, okay.
1: Home 7AI, Becky, state up, they currently have medical conditions and only returns once a month to check on the property.
3: Yeah, well, we saw that, but I'm a phone in the house.
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Microport, I have a possible address of 135 Dares Beach Road. 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

0: What was your message?
1: What is traffic in front of the scene, Prince Frederick?
0: 68.
1: I'm gonna have 3 stops when you're ready.
0: 51, that was your first.
2: Come
1: on, 241,
3: I thought, Ralph.
1: Vehicle 1 is
3: going to
1: be Maryland, 3, Echo Bravo, 4630, on a
0: Gray
1: Dodge Vehicle.
3: Yeah,
1: it's 241,
0: okay.
1: 241, however. I'm okay. 60 seconds. Second is Maryland. Personalized Bravo Alpha Yankee Mike Alpha X-ray 6 on a white Toyota pickup. The third one is Maryland 2 Echo Delta 9221 on a tan Ford pickup.

caller address or follow-up. State 7505 8th Street. County 2021 28 Oriane, comes back to the Gregory Carlson at that address, 2024.

0: from the Rosarock Townhouse.
1: Hey, what's up?
2: 233, Highway 36. Yes, sir. Back to push on out.
0: Three, yes.
3: That's right.

Maryland 7-1 with the 354 of my four truck.

5 hour, 5 hour, 5 hour, 5 hour, 5 hour, 5 hour, 5 hour, 5 hour, 5 hour, 5 hour, 5 hour, 5 hour, 5 hour, 5 hour, 5 hour, 5 hour, 5 hour, 5 hour, 5 hour, 5 hour, 5 hour, 5 hour, 5 hour, 5 hour, 5 hour, 5 hour, 5 hour, 5 hour, 5 hour, 5 hour, 5 hour, 5 hour, 5 hour, 5 hour, 5 hour, 5 hour, 5 hour, 5 hour, 5 hour, 5 hour, 5 hour, 5 hour, 5 hour, 5 hour, 5 hour, 5 hour, 5 hour, 5 hour, 5 hour, 5 hour, 5 hour, 5 hour, 5 hour, 5 hour, 5 hour, 5 hour, 5 hour, 5 hour, 5 hour, 5 hour, 5 hour, 5 hour, 5 hour,

0: Hansing Lord, Whiskey, India, Lima, Echo, Tango, Tango, First Name, Dormain, Delta, Oscar, Romeo, Echo, Mike, Alpha, Indian, November, Lonnie, Antonio, like Antonio. 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
0: Go ahead, thank you.

Skybox 79119935, Luray Lane, cross of Lions Creek Road. For such a failing faint, paramedic ambulance 5 is due to respond at 1057. Medical box 79119935, Luray Lane, cross of Lions Creek Road. For subject feeling faint, paramedic ambulance 5 is due to respond at 1057.

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1: 356.
0: Number 1 male wearing a black shirt and black pants, posted on Facebook this morning by a woman who advised that the male tried to come up on her porch.
2: P205.
0: He has my police subject right now and advised that.
3: P205-11935 Larry Lane, respond on top 3.
0: Facebook, you got the ears for looking for him. Okay, number 1, the black pants, he's walking towards St. Anthony's. Crystal one, you brother.
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1: 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I want to be looking for him at Oak Ridge Filter.

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0: 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Make sure we'll get more calls on.
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5: 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Sure. 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

Local box 28151-4 East Chesapeake Beach Road, cross up Paris Estates Court. Squad 1 is due to assist the police for a hazmat situation at 1113.

0: 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Squad 1 is due to assist the police today. Has that situation, 1113.
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3: 36, Sunshine Cloud 215, Prisoner Hills Court, Russian County, Lane, and Cohen, Phoenix County, would like you to check on Danny and Laura live.
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3: She's been trying to contact them and has been unsuccessful. She's been getting somebody else done with them. 236, can you have a reroute? I have a suicidal subject.

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0: 3-8 Justin Long, Damian Lorelei, 1017, would just like to make contact. She's been trying to contact him and has been unsuccessful. 242, so we also chat with them.

0: Pheasant Tower, on scene. Yeah, 2-story Cape Cod, fast garage, 95 construction, nothing evident. I'll be investigating.
1: First, I'll work on.

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2: Should be
0: an
2: Eastern Command Tower, female,
0: 37
2: years old.
0: Small leak on the ground for a propane tank. Contact SMO come out. Propane tank's been shut off.
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5: The control center received a call for an injured possum. It looks like it was just hit by a car at the intersection of Brick House and Southern Maryland Boulevard. It sounds like it's going to be on Brick House right before or at the intersection of Route 4.
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0: or even Mr. Back home, three of us is not suicidal. And on the original text messages, he also stated that he was not going to harm himself today. We'll be clear.
1: Here's my period, sir. I'm heading up.
2: 2-6-9-4.

0: 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To confirm it's male, just a 45-degree T-shirt.
1: Okay,
0: it's going to
1: be the same subject, not worse.
2: Yeah, well, that's right. You can throw it through drones and confirm the subject priority four.
3: NCT 1 is clear.
0: Yeah, NCT 1
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Medical box 710-2348, Acacia Road, cross of Almond Road. Turfall, AML 7 is due to respond at 1137.

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2: 79.
3: Yeah, you to the Thunderland area, off speed, southbound 4 from the split is a black passenger car, possibly Impala, all over the roadway.
2: You have an 84-year-old female, injuries from the fall.
3: All right, she's going about 30 miles an hour. She gave me 20-6, from Charlie 5965. Operated by a female. Should be around 111-31.
0: 111.
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0: 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I'm coming around 28 on Charlie Ferry.
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0: Virginia, this is Hooded District 2, Area 4745, Sheriff's Office, on Party 3. 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
1: Medic 20, it's your discretion. 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
2: Well, I'm sure I'll get there.
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2: 25181, Charles River Resort, I'll view it.
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4: PA 204, Calvert Pines 1, 420 West Jersey Beach Road, permit 414, trouble breathing, lightheaded, 84-year-old male.

0: Well, just to be clear, we're able to get in contact with a friend of the boat hunter. He's got a swing bottom. He's going to pick the boat up and remove it. And definitely three is out of the roadway. It's only partially in. It's not a hazard. But it should be going by season.
1: Well, excuse me, Clint Park.

0: Paris Tower 11.
1: Yeah, well, I was just...

0: Megabox 211, 75 Main Street at the SureSafe by Best Western for an unknown medical. 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
1: Can you advise on the apartment number again?
2: It's going to be apartment 4, correction, 114.

Medical Box 211, 75 Main Street at the Sure State 5S Western for an unknown medical. Amy Latour, an MCT, are due to proceed. Second call rounds committee 4 at 1218.

0: Only it's 204 is 13.
1: It's 204, the Thursday, 75 Main Street for subject feeling weak. We have MCT en route also. Should be outside.
2: And that's awesome.
1: Okay, so

0: he's my third driver. It's still on 4-0 drive.
1: Traffic
0: to see. Maryland 5, Echo Alpha 5091 is Black Zero.
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0: Excuse me, Honda 25, 322 Johnson Avenue, D1017 is Spencer.
1: Hold on, transportation here.
0: The 1017 is in Virginia advising that a subject at this address is harassing her and threatening to kill her.
1: 279.
0: She's advising the suspect should be a number 2 female, weight 50, by the name of Patty Spencer.

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0: Yeah, I just left.

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2: You're going to have to cancel that. 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We're going to be going ready here shortly.
0: Okay.
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0: Mike Tower, Panasonic.
1: Two six nine,
0: 10 6 8. Hotel Yankee 16 1 3, the Black Honda.

0: on the Ford Ocean Valley 529 to Caldwell of Brentwood, Maryland 1029-1074.
1: Yeah.
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0: excuse me, French Frederick, the interior playing up. No, I'm ready to.
1: Six
0: on the air course. First time, okay. 6 on 10 Drive, 110 Goldstein Road. There's a line on callback, please, guys.

0: 41, you want
1: this out 12 1 back?
0: Yes, correct.
1: We should be at this thing.
0: Oh.
1: We already have
0: contact.
1: Good morning.

0: Local box 108, 1514 East Chesapeake Beach Road, cross of Harris Estates Court. Squad 1 is due to assist the police at 1251. Local box 108, 1514 East Chesapeake Beach Road, across the Paris Estates Court. Squad 1 is due to assist the police at 1251.
1: Virginia Sierra Whiskey Bravo 2654, come down Lake Fork, pass it across.
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Person Michael Miller, James, 417-92, will now.

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3: P3 Maryland.
1: Chief 1A, okay. 1514 East Jesse Beach Road. 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
0: G1A is on Alpha 2.
3: G669, the wall is showing valid. 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Correct the list restrictions. 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
5: G20, G1.
4: Thank you, 1A to cover.
1: It's Chief 20. Chief 1A is going to be over on Alpha 2. Safety 1A.
4: Good, and that P2 on the cross roll.
1: Tetra.
4: Safety 1A is on 2.
1: Safety 1A, okay. Squad 1, Chief 1A, and Safety 1A. Police are on scene. They're requesting assistance. You have Chief 20 in Radical.
0: Chief 1A is okay.
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4: Thank you, 1A, Chief 20. I'm at the station. Do I need to grab anything from here?
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6: Name is Smith. 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Both Tango, Romeo, Alpha, Yankee. Victor Hunter, November, Tango, Alpha. 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

0: Howard and Rio, this is Tony from Jansen, and I'm in the Harlan Rio.
1: 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Also, I have 1074, call for parole probation.

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1: One other time.
2: Parker found
0: ID only 2934. Chief Renee, can we go ahead and establish the HSB command for fire?
1: Okay. If you need anything, just come back to me.
0: Will do. 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
1: 2,000 4.
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1: 2,000 4.

0: the preferred patient area for the door now. I'll write you. Okay. 6 25 410 North Donald Roads now, Town Car Wash, 10:17. An employee advised that a man, he is the driver. Caller, what do you confirm? And a patrol officer would like them to pass in a custody. The suspect's constantly leaving. Is your car? Good morning, brother.
1: How are you, Harry?
0: Okay, bye.

0: 21, the vehicle is searching the base over Nissan Altima sedan. The operator is a number one male, late 20s, early 30s. I believe he's serving the on scene. The caller hasn't arrived. He's left yet.
1: Correct. Late 4 in Jersey now.
0: Contact 4.
1: Just my turn. You can clear out my contact. Everything you can. You can receive the solar.
0: Contact 4. Contact with her there. Originally, she advised that the other vehicle she hit had about the scene.

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AMIS 204, huh?

0: My apologies, it does look like they provided a 28465 Hotel Tango.
1: Wall 66259 or 1023 as well, Walsh.
0: 66, excuse me, 91 of 28, return to 12 16, from Ultimate Australia, Valley 926, 21 here at the end of Temple Hill, 1029, 1024.

0: Medical Box 504, 9120, Southern Maryland Boulevard, across the West Mount Harmony Road for chest pain. Paramedic Camille 5 is due to respond at 1318.
1: Delta Victor 10436. They're ready to come past on Earth.
0: Medical Box 504, 9120, Southern Maryland Boulevard, across the West Mount Harmony Road for chest pain. Paramedic Camille 5 is due to respond at 1318.
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0: mutually to Dorchester County, in the area of Hooper's Island, for traumatic injury. Fireboat 3 is to respond at 1320.
1: PA 205.
0: PA 205, 9120 Southern Maryland Boulevard, respond off 3.
2: 1-2-6-6-7 myself, and 259, clear the call, we are at 5, yeah, that's how to locate.
1: PA 205,
2: full
1: 3.
2: CB9, I'm sorry. Person, CB9, 1-2-6-6. We made contact with the manager once for one year.
0: PA 205, you have a 39-year-old male. He woke up to his chest hurting and arms hurting. He has a history of heart problems. He's going to be waiting outside.
2: Last entry for Saeed is Sierra Yang Deep, Echo Victor Echo, 2-part middle. Armada, Alfa Romeo, Mike Austin, November. Second part is Ashton. The one male. Date of birth is Sandra. Date of birth is 8/15/93.
3: Proceed 1-56, that's what I'm just going to try to send me out. I just went out, 1-74.

0: And the first name is Saeed, not Steve. It's Sierra Yankee Echo Victor Echo.
1: I've just had an animal control officer from Colorado contact me with regard to an animal versus human exposure that took place yesterday in Colorado. The dog owner resides in Calvert, is on his way home now. Caller advises unprovoked bite, however, they would not place it on the dangerous or potentially dangerous list there in Colorado. She advised she can transfer the file over.
2: If it happened in Colorado, we won't be doing anything with it. She needs to contact the environmental health office so they can check up on the dog.
1: Jura, did you want me to put you on a call?
2: 1-6-5-5-0-D-7-6-7. Okay, I'll let her know she has to call environmental health.
1: Alright, thank you.
3: He's showing 1099 through Georgia, however, it's in state pickup only. He's failure to appear.
0: No.

0: Tower Danny response from Fireboat 3 for Mutual Aid 2, Dorchester County.
1: All right, let Austin from Environmental Health know. I'm also direct on the report that he just emailed us.

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1: 2-6-5-4-50.
0: Fountain, first time looks over, JDF, Dave, Fox, 1-3-8-1-0.

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1: Please knock. You can knock.
0: Yeah, 269 Central Valley Area 6 is working lot 4. The caller 5 that is down at BYU. A bike and road able to help him get the push through the intersection, and it's now on the shoulder. 269 Central Valley Area 6 Silver Toyota Tundra. Can be pulling a camper.

0: 22 Tower. 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It looked like a gravel trailer. And another van, and they cleared. They moved forward when I pulled up.
1: I can have worked. You did not just carry your address.
2: That's right. Point. 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
0: No, the truck that they just drive is southbound now from the on-road.
2: Our power went back.

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1: Ambulance 68-1620, Heather Lane, respond on L3.
2: Tower 2, City, Prince Frederick, District 2, copy for travel plan, last seen northbound on Mile 4 is a white Volkswagen Jetta.
0: Okay, on L3.
2: Operation passing on the shoulder, late to the Sheriff's Office, 1350.
3: Commander Tower.
4: He's fine, keep on time, what's your call, sir?
5: Ambulance 68, a 53-year-old male who...
2: My apologies, it's going to be Route 4 and Duke Street, last seen northbound.
1: Tower to clean.
5: Is dehydrated. Getting weak.
3: More time, please. Two sheriff's deputies and two firefighters entering on 5 Delta.
1: Tower to direct at 1350.

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0: 269. 25 area, Route 4 and 6 is road. Circle 1, pickup truck that appears to be working down. They were uncertain of the color of the vehicle.

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3: 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I think I got the first. Thank you.
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0: 地址，哪一定接出去。My car, you can clear now. 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

0: 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Yeah, right, just before we're landing, we need top is 28.
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0: Ambulance 204, it's 9917 Jonathan Drive for subject weakness and altered null. Paramedic ambulance 820, you can return.
1: Paramedic ambulance 820, copy.
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0: Can you start rehab 7 here, please?
2: Okay, that's going to be for police information.
1: Yeah, that's correct.
2: 276, 125, area 15, rehab now. A female caller advising the male from the 22nd country speaking to residents. The murder suspect is now walking around the parking lot nearby. I can't meet in front of the station here. It's going to be an IOTA subject. Yeah, I'll for you.
3: 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Rehab 7 is due to respond at
2: 1413.
3: Additional local box 108-1514 East Chesty Beach Road, across the Paris Estates Court. Rehab 7 is due to assist at 1414.
2: Yes, 249, which is on 2020, Chevy Silverado, showing about the 1027, Centurion, Dacia, was the 1029, 1074.
3: Rehab 7, okay, 1514 East Chesty Beach Road, respond up to.
1: Yes, 7.
2: Right,
1: Rehab 7, okay, 1514 East Chesty Beach Road, to assist the police and company 1.

0: I'm out. She says she didn't mean her vehicle or a foot or anything.
1: Please have a voice for me, please.

0: So I made contact with the Anthem team, and I advised them that they wanted to shoot.
1: Hey, Copper.
2: Okay.
3: 2-6-4-4.
1: Would you start me an engine company routine, please?
2: Sure.

Additional local box 108, 1514 East Chesapeake Beach Road, cross the Paris Estates Court. Engine 1 is due to proceed at 1422. Additional local box 108, 1514 East Chesapeake Beach Road, cross the Paris Estates Court. Engine Company 1 is due to proceed at 1422.

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0: 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They're going to be on the St. Mary's side of the bridge.
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0: this is AC Atlanta, Dish 3 area. Earth is out, perfect. Now, I'll carry two.
1: We're going to reroute. Hang up. 65,
0: So, 255, 1025, 569, 0569, Long Beach Road. The caller advised that her postmark had an email and saying that he was going to kill himself because of a teen of Pennsylvania. He was upset about his financial situation. Alex, hand over. Excuse me.

0: Bishop, first is Natasha, second part of middle name, first part is Victoria, second part is N, A, N, N, E, date birth is 11-8-94, one female.
1: Tuesday, 6-9, Bishop, from Georgia, Christian Valdon, feature is 11-33, 2 current points, 10-29, 10-74.
2: 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Medical box 110-8906, Chesapeake Lighthouse Drive, cross of 5th Street. For heart problems, and on a medic 42 is the earthbound at 1430.

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2: Medical box 110-8906, Chesapeake White House Drive, Crossfit 5th Street. For heart problems, interim on the medic 42 is able to respond to 1429.

0: 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MCT is due to respond at 1429.
1: I'll do the drive. 2 3 2 4.

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MCT is due to respond at 1430.

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1: Two packet four.
0: Two three tower. Where was Charlie's name? Got a call on it. Not much.
1: Two packet four.

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3: 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May area, you can 23 seconds.

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0: I am, thank you.
1: It's going to be at 8906 Chesapeake Lighthouse Drive, 251, 34-year-old male with high blood pressure.
0: And around 42, so yeah.
2: That's it, John. C1, your British line was 656 and 056 and 0 Beach Road 3, suicide subject. Suicide.

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1: Christina 4.
0: AYS 204 to Tower. 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
2: True, sure, it's car.
0: 204 Tower.
3: Well, first, yeah, me too, exactly.
2: That's what I'm sorry.
1: Christina 4.

I've been contacted with 1017 to advise that this is not Mr. Cooper's first time sending a suicidal message due to not being able to pay his student loans. That's unfortunate.

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1: Good, EMS 20, Echo, I'm with Chief 20.
0: You just ask him, do you guys have access to water? I've also got a couple cooling fans I'm going to bring up here. And I've got any power, too.
1: That's right, we got squad here.

0: MCT-1, MSD advised that you could go in service.
1: Thank you.
0: Could you gladly wrap him up to the Icarus Delta at the bridge?
1: MCT-1 is in service.
2: Thank you.
0: MCT-1, okay.
3: I'm speaking on the bridge now, just know that southbound is completely shut down. I'm not moving at all.
0: 4-9-10-4.

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0: 那个叫什么？OK. Would you start a 15-minute clock, please?
2: Advise 15 minutes.
0: Correct. We have two members entering on Side Delta.
2: Okay.

0: Aquarius, the first third edition 2 from Roger, host walking car is free. Wisconsin, be at your office. You can phone Sam's Larry. He wants to report someone who opened his Verizon account in his name.
1: Are you
0: speaking 1-4-2-2-2-2-2-2-2-2-2-2-2-2-2-2-2-2-2-2-2-2-2-2-2-2-2-2-2-2-2-2-2-2-2-2-2-2-2-2-2-2-2-2-2-2-2-2-2-2-2-2-2-2-2-2-2-2-2-2-2-2-2-2-2-2-2-2-2-2-2-2-2-2-2-2-2-2-2-2-2-2-2-2-2-2-2-2-2-2-2-2-2-2-2-2-2-2-2-2-2-2-2-2-2-2-2-2-2-2-2-2-2-2-2-2-2-2-2-2-2-2-2-2-2-2-2-2-2-2-2-2-2-2-2-2-2-2-2-2-2-2-2-2-2-2-2-2-2-2-2-2-2-2-2-2-2-2-2-2-2-2-2-2-2-2-2-2-2-2-2-2-2-2-2-2-2-2-2-2-2-2-2-

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1: Okay, 94,
2: Alpha 4. Yeah, Roman 42 Calvert will be available, patient refusal.
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0: 55 hour traffic, southern factor is past 5.
1: Okay.
2: EMS 20,
0: Edgar, Charlie 20. Maryland 5, Bravo Charlie 5673, inbound old GMC, SV.
3: EMS 20, Echo.
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2: Yes, sir. Can you add me to the call on a beach, please?
3: That's right.
1: 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For 568.

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1: 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Excuse me. The call is advising that they saw the Facebook group post and he got the bacon.
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1: Medical Box 710, 1964, Parker's Creek Spur, Carlton, Washington Thread. 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
0: 264.

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2: Four. Keep from the line, counter ship one area, first horizontal subject, 9142.
3: Two 44, tower, you clear my part. We are out for that.
2: 44, 75, 434, 535, Derek, walk. 17 to meet, advise that her son threatened to commit suicide. He's being violent towards her. Could be a number 2 male, 25 years old, turned locked in, wearing green hoodie and shorts.

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2: Michael Box 606, 4345, Jarrett's Walk, Cross of Cross Creek Drive, for a suicidal subject. MCG is due to assist the police, 1517.
0: 276 and 25, 2830 Beaver Dam Road. 17 Cap on devising her husband.

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1: Medical box 666-4345, Jared's Walk, cross up Cross Creek Drive. For suicidal subject, MCT is due to assist the police at 1518. 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CHO4-1964, Parker's Creek, for a 75-year-old male. 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
3: 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My name is Jerome, date of birth is 8685, 2000.
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0: 37, I'm calling from Solomon. I have a New Hampshire 28.
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0: Echo. Green Adam Paul, 07, Blue Charlie, Pickle Truck.
2: Green Adam Paul. Green Adam
0: Paul. I'm very bigger than they have it.
2: G305, just to confirm 283, Alpha Pombo 507 through New Hampshire.
0: 3 out of all 507 through New Hampshire, correct.
2: Destroying that registration, this is a request, 29, 1074.

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3: Perseus 205 saying that vehicle information not found. 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
2: Tower Naval 68.
3: Gonzalez, due 10 of 26, with the 28 you called out earlier on the 2020 Chevy 500 pickup truck.
0: What I have, 3479, through the answer.
3: 68, sir.
0: First of John, middle of June, he's going to be a 2 male, date of birth, 10/24/67, copy, New Hampshire Senate.
3: Okay.
0: Brandon Lincoln, 13/63/6371.
3: 68.
0: Mitchell, first of Derek, middle initial is Ben, Mary, 2 male, date of birth, 12/14/91, copy of answers on there. Nora Henry Lincoln, 12/02/2016.
3: 5/10/68, B file for that.
0: Last of Weaver, either Jr., first of Michael, 2 male, papers 13/13/34. Henry Lincoln, 1/8/03/54,

3D mother dividing that you had. For too high by a temperate chill, she was also put away. She convinced that it'd be inside the house, that's going to be staying outside by the base underneath the desk. This is

0: I'm not a licensed through New Hampshire, and not a trying to wear one. All 29 cell 74 for the full subject to shop and the swap and effect for the person in a hill.
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2: 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She was on her way to the scene.
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0: Tower, can you start me a 1052 mail with a laceration on the form? I'm a suspect, it's not all.
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0: Columbus 02, El Paso Trail, crossing along Auckland Trail, Central GS Karen, she's advising that if they were sitting in the roadway and walking is resident, she'd like to be contacted.
1: Yeah, we hope to hold him at the right clear. Foregoing issue. We'll be hit by multiple times.
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0: Southeast 3 Montana, Shenandoah, D3 27, 2 David Massey, that address, 79 74.
1: This is Robert, make contact with the person.
0: Okay.
1: Some pleasures.

0: It's all right, 227 high, when you're ready.
1: 2768 high.
0: Number two male, left of Lawton, first Trent, middle David, 624, 2001.
1: Eight.
0: This man, number two female, same last, first niece, middle Sea Ocean, Nora Edward, 1224,
1: 1972. Excuse me, 32, well, because I turned valuable, 1024. Anthony Collins, K3 area, 1046 now, right? T49, 1025, the Patterson Bridge, the Pennsylvania, she came in a white Toyota Camry with her hazard on. She arrived at two burst down right in front of the bridge. They were trying to push her vehicle to the side, closer to the shoulder.
2: Your
3: We'll be ready on scene. ALS will be handling.
2: P-A-204, okay.
0: You said the right one on the shoulder?
1: That's right.
0: Direct, was she the 1017?

We have an 8 Golf Yankee 8861 on the Solar Subaru.

0: Northeast 276, class of Dr. Shanks is funded on C Charlie, offered by Operations Supervisor Lee from Transfer 74.
1: Sure, Sanjay.
0: 249 Charlie, you clear on make contact with 1017, show me police assistance. 20 Alpha 4, you can try your.
1: Power, keep moving up my car.

0: So I got in the car with that with Mr. Whiteside. 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
0: Okay, thank you.
1: Okay, so if we're right there, ETA is about 5 minutes.
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0: Tower Pilot, case number, please.
1: That's right, your case number. 6134661346.

Hartford, I'm Chris. I have a fish port application. Recently, a car for Port Harding. I'll wait till for the 4th of August.

0: Ciao.
1: So do you see the colors of the guys that in the area there's a brown colored van that's on the side of the road with its hazards on?

0: 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I'm ready to return it.
1: I'm just 7 Sugar Kyle.
0: Seven, two, three.
2: Engine 7-2, okay.

0: Goofy Tower, Fort Motion Canton, number 4244, and show your last office paperwork.
1: Goofy Squad. If I don't sure if I'm the job of my last name, what's going on? One point where the area, one point elementary is a blue Mustang. Car advised there, possibly 55 or all of the way. Before, we're still waiting for the release, you know, 116-13.
0: 359.
1: Yeah, before.
0: 9359
1: before. You're right, 243, they're heading southbound on Route 4 from one point.

0: Buenas, fuerte.
1: Gente fuerte. Two dispatches on your head.
0: Okay.
1: Two 6 9 D, with vehicle turned into OWA.

0: Turkey after Los Angeles 3, area for police information, 9153.
1: Two five,
0: it's gonna be at 11:09:45. Kayla Stefano is advising that her ex-husband is trying to contact her. She has this Ruby 1096. She is from the St. John officer map.
1: Okay. We'll continue to that working for your room entirely.
0: Two 49, 1189 Cordova Drive. Yeah, the customer is Tina Victoria Sedano. She's advising that she has a restraining order against Sedano. Like the Asian place, he was working at his cousin's in Baltimore. She's 1096 for Collier Street.
2: There's that backup.

sounds tower. I had the emergency subject mother's phone number, just in case there's future incidents. She is en route to pick him up at 10:30. I'm clear. Can you just put it back on my phone, please?

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0: the number, District 1 area, we're hit and run. Now I'll write you.
1: Conversion.
0: 2-7-2-7-8-10-25-14-47-14-47-9-5-10-17-8-5. Someone hit the electric box at the end of the driveway and wires are showing.
2: Nine Golf Zero Positive Positive to Gray Ramp.
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2: Give me a call 1046 South Allen. Black pickup truck. Check on the person getting out of the roadway.
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1: 212-351-3300 H. German Road, the White Market. The driver of the aircraft needs to be lit off prevention. 2855 yesterday.
0: Sure, I'll take everyone to get on it.

0: 36, Kilmer 127 off. Last knot, NUTT, first Isaiah, middle Joseph, PH, DB's 117 at Hobbs, so it's enough.
1: Yeah, I'll be giving the female 10-5, use 7-11,000.

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0: units in the Prince Frederick area. County were definitely at last seen eastbound from the Benedict Bridge on 231 is a black Ford truck with crap on the front end. Hitting reckless operation. No further relief from the Sheriff's Office 1648.
1: Hey, 741, you got me to it.

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0: Development District 3, area code, your child complaint, last seen northbound on Route 4, near the Thomas Johnson Bridge, a maroon, in color, Hyundai Elantra, with email in 285, Echo Frank 8649, the car advised that there were children restrained in the vehicle and hanging out the windows. The operator is going to be a heavy set, white female, something further related to the office, so they know.
1: 1-3-3.
0: 2 seconds left. 20 55-45 St. Hunter Road. It was near the line. On callback, there was a Spanish voicemail.
1: He's right here, 42.
0: Trying to.

45, we have 73.573, 25, Lincoln Drive. Going to be back out at the residence for the... Fixed subject, he's starting to die. The 1017 called earlier from Cornerstone, and she advised that she requested a call back from officers helping her contacted her. She advised that the Ethan Smith made suicidal statements, like he's better off dead. She thinks that he needs to be taken to the hospital. Okay,

0: 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MCT is suicidal. 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
1: We were out there earlier this afternoon.
0: Medical Box 615, 7325 Quaking Drive, cross of Aspen Woods Drive. For suicidal subject, MCT is due to assist the police. No MCT available at
1: 1709. 2576, that he was not suicidal. And in the messages that the 1017 was referring to, it advised that he was not going to hurt himself today. Okay, well, thank you.

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1: Two Temple Tower, copy that address for ATL.
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1: 290, Shore Acres Way, apartment 260, I'm 76.
0: 24-1068.

0: 236 to 169.
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0: You still looking for this Marine Hyundai?
1: That's right.
0: Right. I'm assuming that foreign crescent never passed me northbound. How are you going to probably clear that up?
1: Okay, that's fine.
0: Right, thanks. Now, Howard, we'll be right back.

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1: Hiya.
0: We've completed the detail here. Units will be announcing when they're ready. We're going to terminate command.
1: Terrible shot.
2: Tower, can you change your address to 1417?

0: Well, probably they have been problem here. How many years have been clear?
1: Hello, this line is back.
2: Correct.
0: He's walking around.

0: Road. Being reported a severe crash at a station flying to knowledge.
1: Four.

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0: half full of heart, I mean half full of chill. What?
1: Wait, from there. Do I get run off the shot?
2: 245, I'll be
1: shot. 4 Oscar 4 6

0: or the Fed over it. Clear out, you know, so clear out summons, sir.
1: 24-24, 41-74, 10-8. Are you going back on the ATL? Are you going back on the ATL?

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1: 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Thanks.

0: Michael Cauliflower to be the word column heading down the road. Bill Michael Cauliflower, 2 minutes, line 22, 1938.
1: All right, he's valid, 6 rounds in 24.

0: 3266 at the Northeast Welcome Center, 9023 Bay Avenue across Fifth Street. His name is Thomas. He works here. He advised that email is 36. He's running around. He walked into the women's bathroom earlier today and he exposed himself. He is currently in the women's bathroom now. So he just walked out and he found me. So I walked. He's a number one male. He's in his late 20s or early 30s, wearing black pants. First name is Michael.
1: 263, I'll give another call. 264, throw me a traffic hazard at 231 in Sherman Chapel. I'm okay.
0: 10-4-4.

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0: Do you think on the door if any for a chair? 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

0: 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We're ready. 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
0: That's correct. 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
1: David has arrived. There is an opening by the toll fence. She said to get through there. Meet him outside.
0: What's 2023?
1: 904.

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1: Yeah, 1.
2: Chief, okay,
1: I'm 1.

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1: Before you tell them, why are you worried about reviewer around you this weekend? Can I see you?

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0: I'm sorry, Type 342, Hill Drive, cross on your 41. I'm looking at the line with you, you're talking in the background. I'll call back and I'll end the voicemail.
1: Okay, I'm sorry.
0: Have fun.

0: 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How are you?
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1: Correct.

0: 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It's valid 429. Thanks for asking, 74. Your 28 comes back on a 2013 Chevy Bolt to Russell Cusick of Huntingtown. It's valid 627. Thanks for asking.
1: Jeff, my friend, you just played off this.
2: Still, I'm going to go to the hospital.
0: Okay, I'm clear to advise. You have it to walk. Correction, 2 4 7 4 4 4 4 4 4 4 4 4 4 4 4 4 4 4 4 4 4 4 4 4 4 4 4 4 4 4 4 4 4 4 4 4 4 4 4 4 4 4 4 4 4 4 4 4 4 4 4 4 4 4 4 4 4 4 4 4 4 4 4 4 4 4 4 4 4 4 4 4 4 4 4 4 4 4 4 4 4 4 4 4 4 4 4 4 4 4 4 4 4 4 4 4 4 4 4 4 4 4 4 4 4 4 4 4 4 4 4 4 4 4 4 4 4 4 4 4 4 4 4 4 4 4 4 4 4 4 4 4 4 4 4 4 4 4 4 4 4 4 4 4 4 4 4 4 4 4 4 4 4 4 4 4 4 4 4 4 4 4 4 4 4 4 4 4 4 4 4 4 4 4 4 4 4

0: Rocky alarm. You may contact with Dave Myra Maple. She's on route with a 5-minute ETA. She'll be in a 2021 track CP.
1: Tower, just let me know what time it is. 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

4176 Main Street. Team is the PPXBY. There's no indication of where the call came from. And no, I forgot.

0: Yes, on the Huntington area, last seen 7-4 passing Lawrence Drive. Dave Brown, passenger car, partial tag 568, Charlie Don. 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About the Eagles, like, we're on line 1837, 694 on drive.
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1: Boss of Murphy, First Colton, Bills by Spelling, George Edgar Robert, Alpha Robert, David, David 224, 2004. Number 2
0: male. The fire danger reading is a class 1 with the heat advisory. CHMC is showing clear. We have Chief 10 Alpha in service as a medic, as well as MCT 1 for further information at 1901.
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0: 190 Port Lady for you. Select Nissan, multiple, northbound, was in lane 2. 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
1: Did it bounce right?
0: Should be answered again, just at the corners.
1: Yep.
2: Hyundai Tucson SUV, I found one down.
0: 34 and 16. Dr. Hunter, first of Ozzy, Michael Sam, Adam Charles, first of Aaron with new age, there were 626, 1968.
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0: 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Units are closed on East Chesapeake Beach Road, Cole, and what's the
1: password? Sorry, 4. County 4, Valley Charlie, 3726, Richard 4, Park of Lens, 0, 5, 7, 4.

0: 254 Kyle, where's my post? Is that coming from?
1: Two five three Tower, I'm in HC Terminal Code Point Road Hotel.
2: Two three four, I'm gonna be qualified 212 as 20 right now.
0: Yeah.
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0: 63 to Tulsa, return 079, Nissan Q with Tulsa 2, Alyssa Barber, Owing Victor, 6 of 27.
1: Yeah.
0: 69 Valley, Class 2 Charlie Forest, 1 of 32. Current point, 2 on 74.

238 Tower Crossing Traffic, South 4, and Yellow Bank Road. We're heading to David Robert, 875 foot of stop on Parkway, location down for Park. See the color for him. It's a silver blender. And back up 278 down for Park. Thank you. Yeah,

0: Tower standing in. Zephyr 3, District 1, Tower 4, now on Party 3.
1: Tower, take care of the 276, huh?
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0: Eve of War, 17-36, and D Drive off of Burn Drive. His name is Kevin, and he advised that there's a person male in his 20s, he's wearing dark blue shirt and TMP, and he's coming door to door. He's trying to get to approach his wife to sign the documents. The male person, he's also a team called the supposed company, and they were very rude, and he was on a team with these that they scammed. The email that came to his door advised that his account was canceled.
1: 10-2-3-9.
0: 4-5-4.

0: 18 Tower, can you please see how to service the vehicle?
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0: 245. Sage is valid on that address. And coming in South East Charlie. Address as well as my address type. Well.
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0: 266, Shiny Restoration of the Bed, and Insurance Act, 630 of 26, expired, same time as before.
1: All right, sorry, I'm out of the first time.
0: Please, what?

18 Tower, clear traffic. 18 Tower, clear traffic. 18 Tower, clear traffic. 18 Tower, clear traffic. 18 Tower, clear traffic. 18 Tower, clear traffic. 18 Tower, clear traffic. 18 Tower, clear traffic. 18 Tower, clear traffic. 18 Tower, clear traffic. 18 Tower, clear traffic. 18 Tower, clear traffic. 18 Tower, clear traffic. 18 Tower, clear traffic. 18 Tower, clear traffic. 18 Tower, clear traffic. 18 Tower, clear traffic. 18 Tower, clear traffic. 18 Tower, clear traffic. 18 Tower, clear traffic. 18 Tower, clear traffic. 18 Tower, clear traffic. 18 Tower, clear traffic. 18 Tower, clear traffic. 18 Tower, clear traffic. 18 Tower, clear traffic. 18 Tower, clear traffic. 18 Tower, clear traffic. 18 Tower, clear traffic. 18

0: Okay, so the company that is involved with our festival, the damn contract after we're getting hold of, and you sent on something, no follow up.
1: 184.
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0: you can definitely free that Colton subject that you put in that card. I didn't get a referral on when I was on you for.
1: Yeah, that definitely gave me a notification. Take care of my power system, too. He's over tower traffic, River Chapel. Greyhound 4 Bill Sierra 7926, Greyhound. We're actually at the south entrance of Main Street now.
0: 74-4.

0: last of Triplet, two T's at the end, Curse of Marcia, Mike Alpha Romeo, Charlie India Alpha, Bill of Natasha, Dibra the 6870.
1: Hi, well, see Charlie, 6-0-20, I've been in class before.
0: Thank you for your job, Stratford, Chesapeake, 30th.

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1: Seven Foxtrot Romeo 2867 from Black Caddy, Shannon Smart, 9-11-1-20 coming up.
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0: Viva Letter, last CLEFDALE, my first Christmas with a KQ was 01. The conflict uniform, golf at top in November. East 330, 88, 69. 160, clear.
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0: Okay,

0: runs in two parts. First part by spelling, Adam Mary, Adam Young, Adam. Second part by spelling, Paul, Edward, Robert, Edward, Zulu. First is Jose, middle is Ramiro, Robert, Adam, Mary, Ida, Robert, Ocean, 92188. When you're ready. Mary David, 102-29-333-55.
1: Please start, please. 76-hour coffee traffic, North 4, just north of King Road.
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2: Charlie, not acceptable for federal purposes, may not be used versus a firearm. No current asking for.
0: Purple, South

0: That's right, he was back to you. 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I asked before.
1: I apologize, thank you.
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0: I mean, every time it's just on board, you can make it more stuff. Maryland, military tag, Charles Robert, 2-1-1-1, and Grand Eastward Outback.
1: Grand Eastward.